0: the answer.
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1: 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Or better yet, go to Times Square, take a picture of me with a Kodak. 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

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Music is my best friend.

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Oh my love, I take one look at you, you're taking me out.

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2: 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Here's my key, philosophy. 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

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Watch it fly by as the pendulum swings. 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The clock takes life away. So time is a valuable thing. Watch it fly by as the pendulum swings. 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

life is too short. 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Life is too short, take it from me. 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

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You sing, hey! Then I sing it the rest. And then at the end, we can all sing, ah, shut up, your face. Okay, let's try it, really.

did you ever realize that your mistake had a price? Oh, you threw it all away, 'cause you're the devil in disguise.